I never take anything for granted. Only a fool maybe takes things for granted. Just because it's here today, it can be gone tomorrow. And that's one thing that you'll never in your life ever have to worry about me. If I'll ever change towards you, because baby, I love you. Girl, I love you. Just the way you are.

girls. So many other girls. You're so different. So very different.

I should pack my bags and just leave. Here's no one that I wanna see. I can't get the love that I need. It's not easy. I should pack my bags and just go. There's no one here I wanna know. I can't really call this my home. It's not easy. And I was drunk, and I was lonely, and I was young, and so naive. Now it's been a year, and I'm so sorry, but there are some words that have to leave. My mouth misses yours like the times I was gone, and I left you alone in our fucked up home. And my knees, they still shake like when we took a break, and I'd kiss you today. And I was dumb, and I was lonely, and I was drunk, and so naive. Now I'll be gone in the morning. I'll sing the song that has to leave.